0: Corrente sonora.
1: This culture wanna limit us and capitalize our output. Limit our potential. I know what this life is worth. We are universal spirits, and our kingdom is this earth. All those years of holding back, it's only you do not serve. Mindful of our differences, respect one's holding down. Most already know this, but they're afraid to make a sound.

So herein lies the problem, with the many and not the few. Always passing out the blame, instead of honesty and truth. This life is temporary, what you're holding onto you. Possessions weigh you down, you can't let go of what is new. Communication inspires hope, humility controls your pride. There's no need to wear disguises, our species overcomes through perseverance in the mind. Our dreams are a reminder, this realm ain't the only kind. This realm ain't what you define, no answers running blind. Like a dog caught in the headlights of a truck that's

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They say that moderation is the key. Fulfillment looking weaker. When objectified indeed.

must command. Encapture what's before us. Dilate it with our hands. Our feelings are just visitors, competing for attention. Avoiding every trigger. While still reaching for ascension.

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I need a break sound. There's a life out there.

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0: Unir monos é conhecer monos.
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0: Sabermos ser. Sabermos.
1: At last, being.
0: Sabermos.
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0: 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Música num planeta que chamamos Terra. Doing it right, everybody will be dancing and we're feeling it right. Everybody will be dancing and be feeling it right. Everybody will be dancing and we're feeling alright. Mundo Mix, com João Machado.
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0: back on my life, I realized how lucky I had been. Singing, dancing, and creating music since I was a boy. But one thing made me sad. The music that I loved so much was going to be forgotten if we didn't tell our story.
1: Meia-noite. 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Braga, 97.5.